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Hey, on Monday, you can start winning your way to the iHeartRadio Music Festival. Gives you a heads up on that. But in the meantime, let's enjoy some music together. Hitman Hayes, that is me, with The Emotions and Best of My Love.

101.7. Hey, thanks for listening to the radio tonight. It is Hitman Hayes. That is me. We got it going on. 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

Sunny, 101.7. By the way, the iconic guitar riff that you hear underneath my voice, this was recorded in one take, which is pretty cool. Steely Dan is on.

Sunny, 101.7. Hey, what's going on? Feeling good on the radio on a Saturday night all the way this hour. You got Cars, just what I needed. We got CCR down on the corner. Steve Miller Band's coming up in just a couple of minutes. Right now, it's Ben E. King and Stand By Me.

Sunny 101.7. It is the Hitman Monday morning. Murphy, Sam, and Jody are going to be back and ready to start a new week. They'll catch you up on the latest with Jody's three things you need to know or Sam's music news. It's happening right here on Sunny.

Sunny 101.7, Canton's greatest hits. 1986 hit from Heart is a pop ballad, as you know, escaping the surreal safe fantasy of the subconscious mind when waking reality feels heavy or elusive. Co-written by Bernie Taupin. Here we go. It's These Dreams.

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I love the fact that Eric Clapton wrote this while he was waiting for his then-girlfriend to get ready to go somewhere. How long did that take? Well, if you ever wait for your wife to get ready, you probably have an answer.

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1: Love that song from Steve Perry. By the way, he wrote that song for his real-life girlfriend in 1984. Oh, and her name was Sherry, and she was in the music video with Steve Perry, in case you were wondering. Hey, thanks for hanging out on your Saturday night. My name is Hitman Hayes with the Four Tops.

Sunny, 101.7. All right, man, we're all about the weekend around here. Thanks for hanging out. Halfway through the month of August, basically. Man, time is going fast. A little Elton John is on the way this hour. CCR. Wham is here with Careless Whisper.

0: 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Talking about the morning pick me up at 7:10. Murphy, Sam, and Jody back on Monday morning right here on Canton's Greatest Hits. 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
1: So it's sort of like the Sunday scaries when you're like, oh no, the weekend's over and I got to start a whole new week of work. 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
1: Looks like the pumpkin spice latte will be back at Starbucks August 25th. I know you've been waiting for that. They're going to have some new drinks too, including a chider, kind of a drink that combines chai and apple cider. 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

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Hey, it's Christina. 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
1: Hi, it's Christina. 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
1: So if you're looking for a J-O-B, Spirit of Halloween is hiring for its biggest spooky season yet. 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

101.7. Well, big shout out to the Eagles. They are officially extending their Sphere residency into next year. You want to know who else is as well? Journey. And we actually have a whole chance for you to win a trip starting again.

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Hi, it's Christina. 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

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Hey, hey, it is Christina. All right, so let's hear your awesome news of the week. Tell me something good. Could be anything at all. Did you get a raise? Or, heck, maybe you were, you planted a spring and summer garden, and you're really, enjoying all the fruits and veggies from it. Tell me whatever it may be. It's not

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1: 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I think she's good, but other than that, Rob, help him out.

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0: 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I'm Craig Stevens. 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

Johnny, 101.7. A little after 7 o'clock, I'm Craig Stevens. I think you're going to enjoy this list. I saw this earlier when I got in. The polite and professional ways to say to your coworker, are you dumb? You don't want to say it like that. That'd be a call to HR. Alternatives are coming up 8 minutes away after Madonna.

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Hey, it's Craig Stevens. 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
1: A little after 8 o'clock, I'm Craig Stevens. Are you a fan of Chips Ahoy? Well, they have a mystery cookie. You got a chance to win $25,000. I'll tell you about that in about 9 minutes after Tom Petty.

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1: Boston's more than a feeling. Good morning, it's Craig Stevens. Are you a fan of Chips Ahoy? Ooh, I like a good chocolate chip cookie. Well, they just launched their mystery cookie. You got a shot at winning 25 grand. How about that? Their first ever mystery cookie launched last week as a limited edition treat in packaging that swaps the familiar cookie images with one wrapped in caution tape. And the company hopes to entice snackers to play the interactive guessing game. And the lucky cookie lover gets the right to win $25,000.
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Well, if you're a fan of the Eagles like I am, they've just extended their stay in Vegas. If that's been on your bucket list, I'll tell you about that next in 9 minutes. Yeah.

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It's Craig Stevens. And tomorrow morning, grab your coffee and start your day with Murphy, Sam, and Jody. You'll get caught up with Jody's Hollywood Outsider tomorrow on Sunny.

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Got the Bee Gees, CCR coming up. Norman Greenbaum now, and the Spirit in the Sky.

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1: Weekend is on and so are we. Hello there. Good morning. It's Craig Stevens just after 10 o'clock. Got Steely Dan coming up. Got Paul McCartney and Wings for the weekend. And I have my shout outs. Thank you guys. New followers today on my socials. It's coming up after Chicago.

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We'll start tomorrow morning on the morning show. 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

0: It's not summer until you hear some jerk say, "Oh, is it hot enough for ya?" Glad we could be that jerk.
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Looks like France. Yeah. They're trying to go after telemarketers. I'll tell you about that coming up in 8 minutes.

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They start your weekend on a positive note with Grateful Friday, sharing something we can all be grateful for tomorrow and every Friday morning. Carry on.

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1: Kansas. On your Sunday. Hello there, Craig Stevens. Beatles coming up. I got music from Roxette. I wish they would do this around here. I would support the law. In France, they've got stiff fines now against telemarketing calls. So if you've been tired of the calls and they're annoying, in France, they instituted a nationwide no-tolerance policy for telemarketers and sales pitches. New law goes into effect this week. A single call, the fine, $87,000. If it's coming from a company, $435,000.

Harrisburg and Crossroads, thanks for spending part of your day with us. Hey, it's Craig Stevens, and we're glad to keep you company. 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

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More winning this week. We'll start tomorrow morning on the morning show. Several trips a day to go to our iHeartRadio Music Festival in Vegas this September. Hotel, air, spending cash. Free trip giveaway start tomorrow morning. Four Tops, they're out on their summer tour. Here's Reach Out, I'll Be There, some Sunday morning Motown.

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1: Oh, today's the final day of it. Do you like yard sales? I had no idea. It's the world's longest yard sale. And it goes through 6 states. Today's the final day. If you want to take a road trip with me, I'll tell you about it in 8 minutes after the Stones.

0: Sunny 101.7, Canton's greatest hits. Loggins and Messina and Danny Song. Sunday afternoon is on, and so are we. I'm Craig Stevens. So the world's longest yard sale. You want to go on a field trip? Now, well, let's put it this way. The GPS is probably going to say in 500 feet by a lamp that you don't need fishing poles, a waffle maker, and a life-size Elvis statue. 127 yard sale is what it's called. It's known as the world's longest yard sale. It's taking place across multiple states. It starts in Michigan. The event runs 690 miles through Ohio, Kentucky, Tennessee, and Georgia before ending in Alabama on route 127. Gives the public a chance to stay busy on the highways and do some shopping. It's basically eBay with humidity and funnel cakes.
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Eric Clapton, Slow Ride, and Wonderful Tonight.

Houston's greatest hits, Sunny 101.7. Sometimes you just have to let out a big scream. They're accepting new members to a scream club. I'll tell you about that in a few minutes. It's after 1 o'clock. I've got Neil Diamond, part of the set, Don Henley, Elton now, teaming up with Kiki D, and Don't Go Breaking My Heart. The great oldies, the classics play all day

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1: Sing along with Neil Diamond and Sweet Caroline. Yes, apparently the Europeans love that song when they were playing it during the World Cup. Earth, Wind, and Fire and Carly Simon coming up. So there's a Scream Club. Scream. That's right. You heard me right. If you really need to get something off your

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Sunny 101.7, Canton's greatest hits. Well, this looks like a pretty good deal. Just after 2 o'clock, it's Craig Stevens. Well, unless you're planning to bring luggage or choose a seat or board the plane, Frontier has a special unlimited flying club for a couple of months. I'll tell you about that. Give me about 8 minutes. Ooh, I like this one from the Private Dancer album, Tina Turner. What's Love?

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Hey, it's Craig Stevens. 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It's easy, couple of clicks. We're talking cool prizes to win on the contest page. See a list of our most recently played songs. 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

0: 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Sunday afternoon with the Oldies and Classics. Craig Stevens with CCR. Fleetwood Mac, and I have Don McLean with American Pie, part of the next set. 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

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Enjoy the weekend, by the way. Goes by so fast. Gloria Gaynor coming up. Got Buffalo Springfield. Thank you, guys. My new followers on Facebook this afternoon. I got Mike, Roger, Debbie, Matt, Samantha, Ashley, and Anna. Love you guys. Thanks for listening. You can always follow at C. Stevens Radio. Beatles.

Money, 101.7. I'm Jeff Davis with your weekend rock and roll. Just after 3 o'clock, happy Sunday. Billy Joel and the Cars are coming up. Madonna is going to appear in an episode of The Studio. That's the Seth Rogen show on Apple TV+. Look for that. Here's Open Your Heart and the Greatest Hits back to back. See.

0: Canton's greatest hit, Sunny 101.7. Just what I needed. It's the Cars. I'm Jeff Davis. Happy Sunday, 3:15. 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

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It's the King with your weekend rock and roll soundtrack. Jeff Davis, Phil Collins coming up as we roll through this long set back to back. Mick Fleetwood has a new deal with Warner Records and some new music coming out soon. Here's Fleetwood Mac, it's Dreams and the greatest.

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Sunny 101.7. Spinners and Paul McCartney coming up. It's another long set of the greatest hits back to back. I'm Jeff Davis, just after 4 o'clock. Heart working on a new album, maybe out next year. Here's Alone.

0: Canton's greatest hits, Sunny 101.7, Live and Let Die, Paul McCartney and Wings. I'm Jeff Davis. Happy Sunday, 4:15. Lots of weekend left, so get out there and enjoy it. Take us along. Aretha, the Queen of Soul, next to kick off a long set. Got the Blue-Eyed Soul from Hall & Oates in there, too. And Bad Company, weekend rock and roll in just a few minutes. And lots of great music on stage, September 18th and 19th in Las Vegas. 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

101.7. I'm Jeff Davis. Feel like making lunch. Getting kind of hungry. Cutting Crew on the way. 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Roy Orbison, a song he wrote inspired by his wife. Oh, Pretty Woman, the greatest hits back to

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1: I'm Jeff Davis. Hope you're smiling on this Sunday afternoon. Happy weekend. Don't be gray. Drift away. Heading toward 5 o'clock. Yeah.

Sunny 101.7. We are rolling through another long set of the greatest hits. I'm Jeff Davis, just after 5 o'clock. Eric Kerman from Dirty Dancing coming up. And Billy Joel.

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1: Billy Joel, it's my life. I'm Jeff Davis. 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

Sunny 101.7. It's more of the greatest hits back to back. I'm Jeff Davis. Got the Monkees coming up. And tomorrow morning at 9 o'clock, make sure you're listening for that keyword. You and a friend could be off to Las Vegas to see the iHeartRadio Music Festival. 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

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Tom Petty, It's Free Fallin', kicking off another long set of the greatest hits back-to-back. I'm Jeff Davis, heading towards 6 o'clock. Stevie Nicks' biography, Lessons and Lace, should be out September 15th. Here's Christine McVie's Say You Love Me. It's Fleet

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Bruce's wife, Patty, in remission now after living with multiple myeloma for more than 8 years. She's a member of the E Street Band. I'm Jeff Davis. Enjoy the rest of your Sunday. 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
1: 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It came out in March 1975, and it was originally relegated to the B-side, but it became one of the biggest hits.